0: aren't you scared of me? Why do you care for me? When we all fall asleep, where do we go?
1: Listen.
0: Keep you in the dark. What had you expected?

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She's lived and died so many times. You know life can be real tough.

0: Hugo, there's something I want you to have.
1: 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But wait a minute, isn't this?
0: Yeah, yes it is.
1: But I thought the old lady dropped it into the ocean in the air.
0: Well, baby, I went down and got it for you.
1: Aw, you shouldn't have.

I want you, I need you, oh God. I need these beautiful things that I've got.

I never did plan on a wife. Yet she's the most beautiful soul I ever have met in this life.

nose pressed hard in frosted glass, gazing at the swollen mass on concrete fields where grows no grass.